if it's around, I could get it. I wrote the song in a second, and there ain't nothing I can't do. It's love's whatever, and I'm biotic, I'm shepherdetic. I follow the treasure, and you were a little heather. So pull up all of your petals. If it's around, I could get it. I wrote the song in a second, and there

If Alana can get it, I would be song in a second. And there ain't nothing I can't do. With love's worth ever an antibiotic. I'm shepherd, I dig up all of the treasure. When you were a little head, there's a pull up under your pedal. If Alana can get it, I would be song in a second. And there ain't nothing I can't do. With love's worth ever an antibiotic.